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Keep doing your thing. Let these boys keep slipping, man. I'm not in the gymnastics, but I'm in the flipping things. I tell these women that it's all about a team. Jordan and Pippen, man. So do you wanna join the team? Now tell me, little miss thing.

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0: 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I'm Calvin Harris, Mexico. 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
0: Well, baby, I went down and got it for you.
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